Thank you. Good evening. This is such an honor, and we are super excited to be here with you tonight. With me on stage, Alon Neal on double bass. Yali Stern on drums. We are playing music from the trio's debut album, Trigger, which was released last June, alongside some new music. The first tune that we played is a new one. It's called Everybody Hurts the Same. And the second one that we just played is called Tunnel Maze. It's from the album. And now we will play the first single from the album, Outside In. Thank you.

Thank you so much. The next one is called If I Can. If I Can is a wish for myself to be able to see the good things, the beautiful things in life, even when it's hard to believe that there is beauty in everything and even in the darkest times. You can also find some grace.

Thank you. Thank you so much. The tune that we just played is also a new one. It's called The Return. And right now, we will play the theme song from the album, Trigger.

Thank you so much. That was a tune called Reflections. And next we'd like to play another tune from my upcoming album, and it's called Some Rain Must Fall. And the title of this tune is from a poem that I came across while I was writing this music called The Rainy Day by a poet called Henry Wadsworth Longfellow. And he wrote it in the 1800s, so it's really old. But the meaning behind it resonated with me. It's about how sometimes there's rain, and it's a metaphor for sometimes how in life we face difficult experiences or hardships. But even when it's raining, behind the clouds, the sun is always shining. And I think that's such a beautiful metaphor for how even when life gets hard, it's still such a gift to be alive. And I love that message of hope. And even when it rains, the rain waters the flowers. We can learn from these hardships, and they're a really important part of life. This next tune is inspired by that poem. I really hope you enjoy it. This is Some Rain Must Fall.

0: 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That was Rihanna Enriquez on tenor sax.
1: Tämä kanava on Yle Radio 1.